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4: Every generation is remembered by the voices that refuse to be silent.
5: Research has shown that
4: the ones who dared to stand, to question, to challenge. Because history has never belonged to those who simply agreed. It belongs to those who said, I beg to differ. Welcome to the stage where ideas clash, where logic becomes power, and where every argument has the potential to shape tomorrow. This is more than a debate. It's courage in conversation. It's intellect in motion. It is the birthplace of tomorrow's leaders. August 10 at 3 p.m., Lagos, Abuja, and Port Harcourt will come alive for the national finals of the I Beg to Differ Secondary Schools Debate Tournament. The War of Words begins at 3 p.m. on August 10. One podium, countless perspective, one opportunity to be heard. The question is not whether your voice matters. The question is, will the world remember what you had to say? I beg to differ. The Tournament of Champions.
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0: For you, every day is day one. 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
1: For you, every day is day one. 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
2: This Monday it begins The wait is over the stage is set the brightest young minds are ready and the season 9 nationals are here Welcome to day 1 of the I Beg to Differ Secondary School Debate Tournament National Finals. 3 matchups, 3 explosive motions, 6 schools, 1 stage. At 3 p.m, Community Secondary School Rumo Elimeni Port Harcourt will go up against Grace High School Lagos on the motion One Term Leadership Strengthens Democracy. 4 p.m, Honeyland School Lagos will go shoulder to shoulder against Venocrest Schools in Eka Port Harcourt on the motion Independent Candidates Improve Elections. And at 5 p.m., Government Day Secondary School, Karu, Abuja, will file out against Vetland Senior Grammar School, Lagos. On the motion, State Police will improve national security. This is not just another debate. This is Season 9. This is the National Finals. And this is Day 1. Come ready to listen. Come ready to question. Come ready to differ. I Beg to Differ. Season 9 Nationals is powered by Julius Berger, Nigeria PLC and supported by Obiwizi, Card Center Nigeria Limited, Waka Now, and New Hall International School, Lekki, Lagos. I Beg to Differ. The Tournament of Champions.
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